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I'm what you call a fucking real mastermind, you little bitty bitch.

Ventura, Hang Me Out to Dry. 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Empire of the Sun, We Are the People.

purge yourself of sin. 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Spend your winnings on new beginnings. 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